0: a friend. None. Mr. Good Vibes only.
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There's an old saying in Tennessee, I know it's in Texas, probably in Tennessee, that says, fool me once, shame on you. It fooled me, we can't get fooled again.

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That's when I knew that your heart was scarring. Friends to lovers need a part to star in. Like, wait, babe,